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1: We are hanging out with Ashley Cook, and we've been talking about eyes. I believe we all have blue eyes. The song's called Baby Blues.
2: Which, by the way, I wanted you to complete the sentence. Okay. People with blue eyes look best in blank.
3: I mean, I want to say blue. Mm-hmm. Definitely blue.
2: People with blue eyes are better at what?
3: Ooh. People with blue eyes are better at... I don't even know. I feel like that's like hard. I will say maybe crying because... I feel like for me personally, with my, you know, super, super not green blue eyes, if I'm like out in the sun, my eyes will just water. If I'm like by a fan, my eyes will just water.
2: Oh,
3: like,
2: I needed sunglasses at all times.
3: Yes. Like I'm like, we have really sensitive eyes because there's the light.
2: Yeah. We're better at wearing sunglasses.
3: There we go. Better at wearing sunglasses. That's a good
2: people
3: one.
2: People with blue eyes sometimes forget what? I don't know. Do we forget anything? Are we like more forgetful or is it just my ADHD?
3: Forget?
2: Sometimes forget
3: to put them away because they're just so cute that you'll want to sleep with them. I'm just kidding.
2: That's what I'm looking at. There we go.
3: They forget to put them away.

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0: 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Time for the 411 with meteorologist Megan Mulford and Bay Country weather.
1: Mainly cloudy tonight with a slight chance for storms. Lows around 70. Northeast winds at around 5 miles an hour. Tomorrow, 86. Lows dip down to about 70 tomorrow night. Mid-80s Sunday with a slight chance of rain showers. Warmer Monday with highs in the upper 80s. Showers continue. With your Bay Country weather, I'm meteorologist Megan Mulford. Currently, 78.
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0: And I remember when Ashley Cook first told us about this song before it even came out. I think we had the opportunity to eat dinner with her, and she was telling us about it.
2: Yeah, this is a song based on real life thing that happened to her. So what's the whole story behind Your Place?
3: I was dating this guy and he was cheating on me.
2: Oh.
3: So I was, you know, pretty broken up about it, obviously. And I was so sick of, I was in toxic relationships a lot of my life. And I was so sick of kind of like going back and like letting them just apologize and kind of going back into like the trap of it all and all of that. And so I finally put my foot down and I was like, you know what? No. Like, I want my power back. I want to be able to say like, like, it ain't your place to know what I'm doing and where I'm at and all these things. And after we broke up, he asked those things. He was like, where are you and what are you doing and who are you with? And I was like, homeboy, it ain't your place. You don't get to know those things anymore. As a songwriter, you know, I love like a double meaning on things, like a
4: right,
3: double entendre.
4: When you think when you say Your Place, I think most people think of your house. Like, hey, I'm going to your place.
3: Well, and that's why I love it so much, because in the hook of the song, it says, you know, you don't get to care where I'm waking up these days because it ain't at your place, like your apartment or your house.

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1: A whole lot more to come from our special guest, Ashley Cook, for our Friday Takeover in just a few. 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
0: on our socials at Rob and Holly Show. And not only is there current video with Ashley Cook, if you are an Ashley Cook fan, but there's all these videos from way back, like many Tortugas ago.
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1: Ashley Cook's new album is out today. It's self-titled, and it's in all lowercase letters.
2: I like to say little letters. So there, I think that's an interesting choice to do all just lowercase little letters. So why did she spell her name that way? When normally, you know, you do a big H or big A and then S-H-L-E-Y. We're going to ask her the story of it coming up.

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3: I want to talk about the album for a second, and you're doing what, and it reminded me of like high school. E.E. Cummings, the poet who has little letters. Do you know that
4: he... Wait, what? No, what's
3: that? There's a poet called... Someone correct me if I'm wrong. Maybe I'm... I don't know. His name is E.E. Cummings, and he would, in poetry, always put like little letters, also known as lowercase, Holly. Sorry.
4: Well, like, what's a little letter?
3: You know, little letters, lowercase letters for things that he felt weren't important. And then he would use bigger letters on things that he felt were more important, also called uppercase.
4: Uppercase.
3: And so when I looked at the title of the album and I was like, Ashley's got her name in all little letters.
4: So it's not important. None of this even matters.
3: But I was like, what is her philosophy on that? Does she know about that? Or like, what is, why would you choose all lowercase? Or does it just look cool?
4: It just looks cool. Now I wish I would have had a better story about it. And people always ask me this, and I want to be like, you know what? There's an author named E.E. Cummings, and he has I don't know. To me, whenever I type, like, mm-hmm. So all of the font that you see is my handwriting. So,
3: okay.
4: Like, we made like a custom font with my
3: handwriting. Your handwriting.
4: I wrote out the alphabet in lower little letters, and I made like a font for it. And so that's all like my handwriting. But to me, it was like when I'm texting, when I'm journaling, anything that I do, it's always undercase, like lowercase.
3: Okay.
4: And so little letters. And so I just was like, oh, this feels like consistent. Like I should do this for my song titles on Amazon, Spotify, whatever it is. Like I should do song titles. I should do lowercase on my social media. Like this is just how I type to my friends, my family. So why, and like to myself with my journal. So let's keep it all consistent. So it feels like me. That basically was like the mentality behind it.

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1: We'll have more from Ashley Cook in just a few minutes, and we've been talking about the new self-titled album that just came out today.
2: 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So I'm curious, which song is she most nervous about? She's going to tell us coming up.

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1: Mainly cloudy tonight with a slight chance for storms. Lows around 70. Northeast winds at around 5 miles an hour. Tomorrow, 86. Lows dip down to about 70 tomorrow night. Mid-80s Sunday with a slight chance of rain showers. Warmer Monday with highs in the upper 80s. Showers continue. With your Bay Country weather, I'm meteorologist Megan Mulford. Right now, it's 79 degrees.
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2: We are here with Ashley Cook, and the latest song is called Baby Blues. We've been seeing you serenading a lot of people with it on stage now.
0: I feel like the song is really popular, especially because when you're playing it live.
3: Kind of having a life of its own. We were rehearsing for the show, and I was like, man, I think it'd be so fun to serenade somebody in the crowd. Like, how cool would that be? Every show, to pick somebody different, to serenade, find somebody with blue eyes and make it a moment, and it's definitely been a moment. And now when I step on stage at some shows, they'll have, I have blue eyes just saying already ready on poster boards or on their phones, and I think it's so cool. I get to pick somebody new and they're already like wanting it. And some girls will like push their boyfriends towards the front to be like, go get serenaded. And I love that. So it's a good moment in the show for sure.
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1: If you're just joining us, Ashley Cook is our special guest. 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And the new album is out. 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
2: 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She's going to tell us all about it. 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
2: We are here with Ashley Cook, and the latest song is called Baby Blues. We've been seeing you serenading a lot of people with it on stage now.
3: I feel like the song is really popular, especially because when you're playing it live.
4: Kind of having a life of its own. We were rehearsing for the show, and I was like, man, I think it'd be so fun to serenade somebody in the crowd. Like, how cool would that be every show to pick somebody different to serenade, find somebody with blue eyes and make it a moment? And it's definitely been a moment. And now when I step on stage at some shows, they'll have, I have blue eyes just saying already ready on poster boards or on their phones. And I think it's so cool. I get to pick somebody new and they're already like wanting it. And some girls will like push their boyfriends towards the front to be like, go get serenaded. And I love that. So it's a good moment in the show for sure.

listening. 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
1: Hanging at our place. It ain't your place. All right, yeah, we can chat about it off the air. Rob and Holly with Ashley Cook.
2: Can I ask you, I don't know, a question about, as far as like being an artist, is it difficult when you're writing something so real and that person is real and they are out there and you know that this is now going to be public, so it's not something you're singing at home by yourself?
3: Yeah.
2: Are you like, crap, like they're going to hear it? Or are you like, because in my head, so I've had ex-boyfriends where I'm like, God, I hate this person so much. I don't even want to give them the justice of having like anything about them ever. So do you have those like feelings about that? And how do you manage that? I don't even know. Therapy?
3: No.
2: Is it therapy? Trust me. A lot of therapy? Yeah.
3: That was like, yeah, a lot of therapy. Mm-hmm. Also, I mean, to be honest, like when I was going through this whole situation and then, you know, we broke up and I was pretty pissed off about how it all went down and I still, you know, I don't speak to him anymore and whatever.
2: Yeah.
3: Like, at first, to your point, like a lot of these songs are about when I was like in love and wanting to be with somebody and then when I was pissed off and like all this, and like now I'm so healed and move on from it and like, you know, good riddance, like whatever. So yeah, I mean, there was like a moment a couple of nights ago that I was like, oh my God, this is so scary, because when I release the music now, months later, it feels like it's happening real time, right? Mm-hmm. And it's not real time. Like this was months ago. But when I wrote it and produced it and all, you know, was a part of the whatever, like process of it all, it was happening real time. And so it's terrifying, Holly. I won't lie.
2: Yeah.
3: It's very scary. And I think it's also scary just because like in the past when I've written songs about exes or situations, like I've kind of made it a little more generic to where I can say like my ex cheated on me, but it's not like specifics of like who, what, when, what, why. And I really put that in this record. So it's definitely scary, but I also just kind of had a moment a couple nights ago talking to my therapist and my family and whatever, and was just like, you know what? This is my experience with what I went through and the people in my life that impacted me and hurt and whatever. And if I don't take the risk and just take a deep breath and go, okay, this is gonna be really weird for a season and I'm gonna feel like, you know, I'm naked in front of a crowd every single night. If it's gonna feel like that for a minute and people are gonna know way too much about my life than I would have ever thought so. But there's kind of a path you gotta choose as an artist to go down. It's either you know, write stuff that isn't exactly super relatable to your life, but you know, you don't want to tell the personal stuff and you want to just kind of keep it as a career, like your career, and put that hat on and go down that route and have great songs that maybe whatever, or you dish into it and you tell the truth and you get really personal and you have fans get invested in who and what it is. And I had to kind of like, you know, make a decision. As a very indecisive person, it was hard, but I also was like, you know what, I'm proud of these songs and I feel a lot from these songs that I maybe wouldn't have if I didn't just get into it. And I don't want to like have, you know, I don't want to water down my art and what I do as an artist because I'm afraid of, you know, being vulnerable. And so I just am. And it's going to be scary and it's going to be weird. It's going to be hard. People are going to know a lot, but I don't want to look back, you know, when I'm older and a couple records down the road, hopefully if I can get to that point and say, I wish I would have just been honest and been a little more, you know, this is what's actually happening in my current life instead of making people wonder all the time.

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2: We've been chatting with Ashley Cook, and more with her coming up in just a few minutes. 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
1: Mainly cloudy tonight with a slight chance for storms. Lows around 70. Northeast winds at around 5 miles an hour. Tomorrow, 86. Lows dip down to about 70 tomorrow night. Mid-80s Sunday with a slight chance of rain showers. Warmer Monday with highs in the upper 80s. Showers continue. With your Bay Country weather, I'm meteorologist Megan Mulford. Right now, it's 75 degrees.
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1: We're the Rob and Holly Show here with Ashley Cook. Earlier, you were telling us about writing about a bad breakup and how it was very therapeutic for you.
2: And that's so interesting, though, because also in the way, just as you're speaking, I'm like, okay, in the way of like making those choices, it's also having like, you don't want to have like this person choosing your adventure, if you will. Do you know what I mean?
3: Exactly.
2: Like where, does that make sense? Where
3: no, for
2: you're
3: sure.
2: Like, if I don't do this because I'm afraid of like being so vulnerable and like having this person know like this was all the thoughts, then that's also him helping choose. Does that make sense?
3: 100%. And that's what, you know, everybody was saying, because, you know, full transparency, I was like pretty pissed off and hurt by how everything went down. And this was like a really great friend of mine for years and, you know, collaborator and all the things. And so it sucked. And I think at first I was like, okay, do I want to just, you know, hold it to my chest and not, you know, I don't want to say embarrass myself,

0: personal and they were so deep. And now I feel completely different than how I did back when this record was being written. And so it feels like weird to release them real time now if I feel different about that person and don't speak to them now. But then again, I'm like, I want the person, you know, when I first listened to the song, like Johnny and June, for example, I was dead in the middle of this relationship situation. And I drove around in my car for hours playing the demo over and over again, like crying to it and like relating to it. And I want my music to be able to do that too. And I'm just like cheating other people out of a chance to have that moment and that experience if I just, you know, write something and then I'm too scared to release it because I don't feel that way months later when it's ready to get out in the world. So whatever, I don't want him to have any, it's not about him. It's about me and my experience.
1: It's this, yeah.
0: Yeah, it's about my experience with what I've experienced with this person, but it's not about him, it's about my experience in it. And that's what I'm singing about and sharing with the world, you know?
1: Yeah. This is the tortured artist.

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1: On the way in just a few minutes, we're going to play Sing Your Answers with Ashley Cook. You think she's ready for this?
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3: Do you have your own tour bus, or do you having to share it with your entire band?
4: No, so it's with my band, with my whole band.
3: It is.
4: But I kind of like, I would miss not having that.
3: Yes. Okay.
4: I'm such an extrovert that I really feel like if I had my own bus, I would just miss the band. Like, I've told them that too. I've been like, you know, when we grow up and we grow to a bigger situation and we have my own, I'm like, I'm going to come hang out with you all the time. And they're like, get off the bus. Like, they're like, my brothers, they're like, we don't want you here. But no, it's like, I, you know, my band guys and I are best friends. We hang out all the time. We've recently discovered the roof of the bus.
3: Oh.
4: So we have like the emergency exit. We like pop yeah. the door open and like sit up on top of the bus and hang out and watch the other
3: That's
4: people
3: fun.
4: Playing the show.
3: Yeah.
4: Yeah. So I love them. They're the best. And I love hanging out with them.
3: Do you have like a way to like decide who gets what bunk? Are you guys picking names or something? Cause we've been asking, and I think it was Corey Kent. They have a really interesting way to like pick who's on the bunk, but what is yours?
4: They converted the back room into like a little back lounge. So I have like a little mini bed back there, which is like my room back there. Cause also it's like a bus full of boys. I'm like one of the only girls.
3: Yeah,
4: so it's
3: yeah.
4: You know, changing and stuff.
3: You need a girl room. Yeah.
4: Right. Exactly. But I think it's like a what is it called? Like when you're at a place for a long time, like seasoned, like you like, what is it called? Not tenure.
3: Tenure.
4: No, like
3: tenure.
4: Like when you're the, like your grandfather.
3: You're grandfathered in. Yeah.
4: So
3: okay.
4: I think it's like that because like, you know, my band, I have three players with me on stage. And when we first got our bus, it was like the three of us, a TM and me and a photographer. Like it was very, like everybody kind of had their own space. And so now they have the same bunk on every bus that we're on.
3: Okay. And so then everyone else falls. Yeah.
4: Yeah. Like people that join the crew last, like we're running out of space on the bus. We like have almost every bunk filled right now. Which is like, you know, growing. It's awesome. We're probably going to get to two buses soon, but like then, you know, the new kid on the bus has to like take the top bunk near the bathroom or whatever. So like, it's just the one that's left, you know,
3: you're like, it's the worst one, but it's
4: you're going to sleep.
3: Right.
4: Yeah.

0: We don't need triple Doppler. We've got meteorologist Megan Mulford. Here's your Bay Country weather.
1: Mainly cloudy tonight with a slight chance for storms. Lows around 70. Northeast winds at around 5 miles an hour. Tomorrow, 86. Lows dip down to about 70 tomorrow night. Mid-80s Sunday with a slight chance of rain showers. Warmer Monday with highs in the upper 80s. Showers continue. With your Bay Country weather, I'm meteorologist Megan Mulford. Right now, 76.
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3: 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You can also follow me at Giddy Up Holly. Rob is at Rob Stone Radio. And yeah, we'll be posting a ton of Ashley Cook there.

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0: celebration, we will have comedian Brian Regan talking about none other than eye exams.
1: I'm wearing new contacts. I just had my prescription changed after 6 years. You ever wait that long? Then you get new lenses. You're like, man, I could have been seeing things. How can instantly improved vision not be at the top of your to-do list? I'll see tomorrow. I don't have time. I don't have time to see clearly. No, I don't. I don't. No, I can't do that. You see what's on my desk? So I go in for the eye exam. I don't know about you, but I concentrate like crazy during the eye exam. You don't want to get a D on that thing. End up with these big, thick Coke bottle lenses. I didn't take it serious.

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2: Well, I'm so excited to see you on tour, and I'm so excited to hear the whole album. And thank you. And thank you for navigating all of those thoughts and feelings to put out good music, because it's important, and we don't get that. So thank you.
3: Yeah, it is important, and it's terrifying. It's absolutely terrifying, but also it's worth it. And I think I'm gonna, you know, fight through the anxiety of it and just be proud of the project. And that's what I'm choosing to do.
2: Yeah, my anxiety would never let me. I would need a lot of medication. Yeah,
3: it's been a journey. Definitely on medication. You know,
2: This is probably why artists always seem to be more aged beyond their years, their soul. I always feel you've done a lot of soul searching, and I think that's really important. And look up E.E. Cummings, by the way. Look up the history. Also, and it's little E, little E, C-U-M-M-I-N-G-S.

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1: Hey, appreciate you hanging with us for the Rob and Holly Show. 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

0: today's country, and your hourly forecast. Time for the 411 with meteorologist Megan Mulford and Bay Country weather.
1: Mainly cloudy overnight with a slight chance for storms. Lows around 70, northeast winds at around 5 miles an hour. High of 86 Saturday. Lows dip down to about 70 Saturday night. Slight chance of rain showers Sunday and Monday. Mid-80s Sunday, upper 80s by Monday. With your Bay Country weather, I'm meteorologist Megan Mulford. Right now, 75.
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0: updated weather every hour with your Bay Country forecast.
1: Mainly cloudy overnight with a slight chance for storms. Lows around 70, northeast winds at around 5 miles an hour. High of 86 Saturday. Lows dip down to about 70 Saturday night. Slight chance of rain showers Sunday and Monday. Mid-80s Sunday, upper 80s by Monday. With your Bay Country weather, I'm meteorologist Megan Mulford. Right now, it's 76 degrees.
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1: Megan's got your forecast every hour with Bay Country Weather.
2: Lows around 70 overnight under mainly cloudy skies. North winds at around 5 miles an hour. Highs around 86. Saturday, partly cloudy. Partly cloudy skies Saturday night. Lows dip down to about 70. Mid-80s Sunday with a slight chance for showers. Turning warmer Monday with highs in the upper 80s. Showers continue. With your Bay Country weather, I'm meteorologist Megan Mulford. Currently, it's 76 degrees.
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0: don't need triple Doppler. We've got meteorologist Megan Mulford. Here's your Bay Country weather.
1: Lows dip down to about 70 overnight under mainly cloudy skies. Winds out of the north at around 5 miles an hour. Daytime highs approaching 86. Saturday, sunshine mixed with clouds at times. Partly cloudy Saturday night, 70. 85 Sunday with a slight chance of rain showers, 90. Monday, chance for showers continues. With your Bay Country weather, I'm meteorologist Megan Mulford. Currently, it's 76 degrees.
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0: today's country and your hourly forecast. Time for the 411 with meteorologist Megan Mulford and Bay Country Weather.
1: Lows level off around 70 overnight under partly cloudy skies, northerly winds at around 5 miles an hour. Partly cloudy Saturday, high of 86. Lows level off around 70 Saturday night, partly cloudy skies. Slight chance of rain showers Sunday and Monday. Mid-80s Sunday, upper 80s by Monday. With your Bay Country weather, I'm meteorologist Megan Mulford. Right now, 75.
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0: Updated weather every hour with your Bay Country forecast.
1: Partly cloudy today with highs around 86. Winds out of the northeast, 5 to 10 miles an hour. Tonight, 70. Slight chance for showers. Tomorrow, highs level off around 85, partly cloudy. Chance of rain showers. Monday, highs level off around 90. 87, ample sunshine expected Tuesday. With your Bay Country weather, I'm meteorologist Megan Mulford. Currently, it's 74 degrees.
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0: Megan's got your forecast every hour with Bay Country Weather.
1: A mix of clouds and sun today, with daytime highs approaching 86. Winds out of the east, 5 to 10 miles an hour. Partly cloudy skies again. Tonight, slight chance of rain showers. Lows dip down to about 71. Cloudy skies with a few peaks of sun. Tomorrow, slight chance for storms. Daytime highs approaching 84. With your Bay Country weather, I'm meteorologist Megan Mulford. Currently, 73.
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0: don't need triple Doppler. We've got meteorologist Megan Mulford. Here's your Bay Country weather.
1: A mix of clouds and sun today, with daytime highs approaching 86. Winds out of the east, 5 to 10 miles an hour. Partly cloudy skies again. Tonight, slight chance of rain showers. Lows dip down to about 71. Cloudy skies with a few peaks of sun. Tomorrow, slight chance for storms. Daytime highs approaching 84. With your Bay Country weather, I'm meteorologist Megan Mulford. Currently, 74.
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0: 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Time for the 411 with meteorologist Megan Mulford and Bay Country weather.
1: Sunshine mixed with clouds at times today, with daytime highs approaching 86. Winds out of the east, 5 to 10 miles an hour. Partly cloudy skies again. Tonight, slight chance of rain showers. Lows dip down to about 71. Cloudy skies with a few peaks of sun. Tomorrow, slight chance of thunderstorms. Highs level off around 84. With your Bay Country weather, I'm meteorologist Megan Mulford. Right now, 75.
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0: Updated weather every hour with your Bay Country forecast.
1: Sunshine mixed with clouds at times today, with daytime highs approaching 86. Winds out of the east, 5 to 10 miles an hour. Partly cloudy skies again. Tonight, slight chance of rain showers. Lows dip down to about 71. Cloudy skies with a few peaks of sun. Tomorrow, slight chance of thunderstorms. Highs level off around 84. With your Bay Country weather, I'm meteorologist Megan Mulford. Right now, it's 79 degrees.
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0: Megan's got your forecast every hour with Bay Country Weather.
1: Sunshine mixed with clouds at times today, with daytime highs approaching 86. Winds out of the east, 5 to 10 miles an hour. Partly cloudy skies again. Tonight, slight chance of rain showers. Lows dip down to about 71. Cloudy skies with a few peaks of sun. Tomorrow, slight chance of thunderstorms. Highs level off around 84. With your Bay Country weather, I'm meteorologist Megan Mulford. Right now, it's 79 degrees.
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0: We don't need triple Doppler. We've got meteorologist Megan Mulford. Here's your Bay Country weather.
1: Sunshine mixed with clouds at times today, with daytime highs approaching 87. East winds 5 to 10 miles an hour. Partly cloudy skies again. Tonight, slight chance of rain showers. Lows level off around 71. Cloudy skies with a few peaks of sun. Tomorrow, slight chance of thunderstorms. High temperatures reach up to 84. With your Bay Country weather, I'm meteorologist Megan Mulford. Right now, 81.
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0: 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Time for the 411 with meteorologist Megan Mulford and Bay Country weather.
1: Sunshine mixed with clouds at times this afternoon, with daytime highs approaching 87. Easterly winds 8 to 15 miles an hour. Partly cloudy skies again. Tonight, slight chance of rain showers. Lows dip down to about 71. Slight chance of thunderstorms. Tomorrow, high of 84. Cloudy skies with a few peaks of sun. With your Bay Country weather, I'm meteorologist Megan Mulford. Right now, it's 82 degrees.
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0: Updated weather every hour with your Bay Country forecast.
1: Sunshine mixed with clouds at times this afternoon, with daytime highs approaching 87. Easterly winds 8 to 15 miles an hour. Partly cloudy skies again. Tonight, slight chance of rain showers. Lows dip down to about 71. Slight chance of thunderstorms. Tomorrow, high of 84. Cloudy skies with a few peaks of sun. With your Bay Country weather, I'm meteorologist Megan Mulford. Currently, 83.
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0: Megan's got your forecast every hour with Bay Country Weather.
1: Sunshine mixed with clouds at times this afternoon, with daytime highs approaching 87. Easterly winds 8 to 15 miles an hour. Partly cloudy skies again. Tonight, slight chance of rain showers. Lows dip down to about 71. Slight chance of thunderstorms. Tomorrow, high of 84. Cloudy skies with a few peaks of sun. With your Bay Country weather, I'm meteorologist Megan Mulford. Currently, it's 82 degrees.
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0: don't need triple Doppler. We've got meteorologist Megan Mulford. Here's your Bay Country weather.
1: Daytime highs approaching 86 this afternoon. Under partly cloudy skies, easterly winds 8 to 15 miles an hour. Mainly clear skies tonight, lows around 69. Cloudy tomorrow, chance for showers, high of 84. Upper 80s, Monday and Tuesday, with a chance for showers, Monday. With your Bay Country weather, I'm meteorologist Megan Mulford. Currently, it's 83 degrees.
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0: 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Time for the 411 with meteorologist Megan Mulford and Bay Country Weather.
1: 69 tonight under mainly clear skies. Winds out of the southeast, 5 to 10 miles an hour. Chance for showers tomorrow. Highs level off around 84. Cloudy skies. Storms likely. Tomorrow night, 73. High temperatures reach up to 89 Monday with a chance of rain showers. 87 mainly sunny skies Tuesday. With your Bay Country weather, I'm meteorologist Megan Mulford. Currently 82.
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1: Lows dip down to about 69 tonight under mainly clear skies. Southeast winds 5 to 10 miles an hour. Overcast skies tomorrow. Chance of rain showers 84. Cloudy skies expected tomorrow night. Chance for storms. Lows level off around 73. Upper 80s Monday and Tuesday with a chance for showers Monday. With your Bay Country weather, I'm meteorologist Megan Mulford. Right now, 81.
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That's Kane Brown on Y'all Access with Woman. Hey, y'all, it's Kelly Sutton, and you've got Y'all Access to the very latest in country music this weekend, straight from Music City. So the new song from Morgan Wallen is coming right up, which might get you dancing, by the way. Just going to say. Plus, we've got music from Avery Anna, Dierks Bentley, and more. Cody Johnson is helping us kick things off right now with The Fall.

0: That's Cody Johnson on the show that gets you inside country music. This is Kelly Sutton in Nashville, and I have a new song from Morgan Wallen to play for you next. But first, Morgan is going to tell us a little bit about it.
1: I think it's just a song where you're looking at your partner for a while, and you just don't really see it progressing any further, and you just start noticing things, you know, that lets you know that. And it's a little bit of a bittersweet feeling song. You know, the music feels a little happy, but the message is overwhelmingly sad, which is something that's kind of a go-to for me.
0: Then By Now is on your radio right now. Here's Morgan Wallen on Y'all Access.

0: New artist Avery Anna showing off her vocals with Blood Runs Thicker. You've got Y'all Access with me, Kelly Sutton. So I have big news from the Grand Ole Opry. The Opry will soon be welcoming another new member. And I am so happy for this guy. He is one of country music's most talented musicians and songwriters. And he's been making music in Nashville for a long time. I'm talking about Charlie Worsham. Charlie was destined to have this moment. Do you know he actually made his Grand Ole Opry debut at the age of 12? He took to the stage after winning a national banjo championship. He moved to Nashville after going to school at Berklee College of Music in Boston, and he joined a band called King Billy. He then set out on his own, signing a record deal with Warner Music Nashville, and he released his debut album, Rubber Band, in 2013. He continued making his own music, as well as songwriting and playing guitar on albums for artists like Dierks Bentley, Eric Church, Luke Combs, and more. In fact, he was playing in Vince Gill's band during a show at the Ryman Auditorium a couple of weeks ago when Vince invited him to become an Opry member.
1: He credits me with being his North Star, which is an amazing feat. Everybody say that about you. And I just, you know, couldn't think of a more deserving person. And, you know, you're going to get some people that are going to crow about, well, so-and-so should be there and so should be there before, blah, blah, blah. And I said, none of that matters. I said, he's there because of his deep love and respect and appreciation for the Grand Ole Opry.
0: Charlie's also been an active member of Dierks Bentley's touring band. If you've seen Dierks the past couple of years, then you've seen Charlie. Although he wasn't on the road with him this summer because he was busy working on his new album, Once Upon a Second Time Around. And it's out right now. Congratulations to Charlie on joining the Opry family very soon. Charlie is the one bringing the acoustic guitar sounds on this song, so listen close. Here's Dierks Bentley with Gold.

0: studio next.
1: He's like, just come to the bus. We want to play you this song.
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17: Lows dip down to about 69. Tonight, under mainly clear skies, southeast winds 5 to 10 miles an hour. Overcast skies tomorrow, chance of rain showers 84. Cloudy skies expected tomorrow night, chance for storms. Lows level off around 73. Upper 80s, Monday and Tuesday, with a chance for showers Monday. With your Bay Country weather, I'm meteorologist Megan Mulford. Right now, 81.
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0: Y'all, I just double checked and we are officially up to 17 weeks at the top of the Billboard Hot 100 for Ella Langley. That is crazy work. Congrats, Ella. I'm Kelly Sutton and I'm glad to have you joining me. You're just in time for a little conversation with Low Cash. Now, the guys have a brand new EP out called Let the Country Music Play. The title track is a collaboration with Parmalee.
1: I think it was Matt came over and said, hey, I got a song that you guys got to need to hear. You need to hear this song. I'm hoping that we write a song together. But he's like, just come to the bus. We want to play you this song. So they play us Let the Country Music Play. And obviously it's Rupert Holmes. It's the old Pina Colada song based off that, but well written. It's so brilliant what they did, bringing the 90s country music.
2: It was one listen. Yeah. We're like, let's go. Let's cut this thing.
1: And within a week. In 7 days, we went to Key West, filmed the video. We already recorded it together, and it was ready to come out.
0: So Parmalee brought the song, but y'all wound up getting it for the title track.
2: Isn't that crazy? You know, because we have our own record label, Galaxy Label Group, and we don't have a lot of red tape at our label. I mean, we're the only artists on there right now. We've already signed a couple other artists we haven't announced, but it was going to be an easy project for us to navigate very quickly. And they knew that. We knew that. Their management, said, let's make this a Galaxy record with Low Cash featuring Parmalee, but, you know, on contract it looks that way, but it's really just Low Cash and Parmalee because we're equals on the song. It's not like a feature.
0: You're hearing it now. It's Low Cash and Parmalee letting the country music play.

0: Love Cash and Parmalee together on Y'all Access. It's Kelly Sutton in Nashville, and I had to talk to you guys about something fun that's coming up at the end of the month. August 29th, you're going to be in Daytona for the Coke Zero 400. You were performing the pre-race concert.
1: Yeah, that's going to be awesome. We've done a couple things with NASCAR this year, and you know, I feel like the fans are very similar to what we have in our shows, too.
2: So we're also just connecting with NASCAR on a business level really well right now. I mean, they're using us for a lot of things. We're big fans of what they do. We're starting to write some NASCAR theme type songs.
0: Hang out long enough and they're going to put you guys behind the wheel.
1: We might start driving soon. I don't know.
2: We did do the Gentlemen Start Your Engines, and then they threw us in some, not pace cars, but they were kind of like pace cars.
1: It was,
2: don't say what they were.
1: It was not a good pace car.
2: Okay, go ahead and say it.
1: No.
2: We're fired up. They say, okay, you guys say, gentlemen, start your engines. The engines will fire up. You turn around. We're going to put you in a car, and you're going to be the pace cars, right? Man, we did. Place is going crazy. We turn around. Doors open. What was it?
1: So it was like a Toyota, like
2: RAV4
1: or something. It was like, woo, gotta run this.
2: It was the week Toyota was running things. Nothing against Toyota.
1: We did go fast, though.
2: Sure would have been cool if it looked like a race car, you know.
0: Find them out west the next couple of weekends. Labor Day weekend, they're going to be in Mexico with Riley Green, John Party, Tucker Wetmore, and more. Rough life y'all live.

0: Ashley McBride on the show that gets you inside country music. That's What If We Don't. It's Kelly Sutton here, and Luke Bryan's new album, Signs, is going to be out next month. You can get your hands on it September 18th. I recently had a chance to take a little trip out to Luke's farm here in Tennessee with some other media friends for an early listen of the album. You can check out the details of that day, which was very fun, by the way, including me acting as Luke's spotter when he was climbing up a ladder into a tree. It's over on our Instagram page, Y'all Access Radio. Luke is joining Jordan Davis on this one. Here's By Dirt.
1: A few days before he turned 80, he was sitting out back in a rocker. He said, what you been up to lately?

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1: Looking for Shaboozy? You can find him in the bookstore.
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0: Luke Combs on Y'all Access with BYU. So a few weeks ago, Shaboozey released a brand new album, The Outlaw Sherry Lee. And there's a comic book that goes along with it. Seriously, a fully illustrated original comic book. He told us a little bit more about it when he stopped by my podcast, Country Heat Weekly.
1: I remember the first time seeing the comic physically, it was like, we really did this, you know? And it's such a fun way to like tell the story, you know, that doesn't require you to, you know, blow up a, you know, build a Western town and then blow it up and set it on fire. You can tell those stories through, you know, these pages.
0: The Shaboozey empire is expanding, y'all. I fully expect to see him scoring a broad

That's Corey Kent with Empty Words. He has a new album called Heartland Rock and Roll, and it's coming out September 25th. We got a sneak peek of it this week, so come along to a private event that he did in Nashville via our social media. You can find us at Y'all Access Radio on Facebook and Instagram. I'm Kelly Sutton, and this week's Country Heat Weekly on Amazon Music has an epic story from the wedding of the year, courtesy of Maren Morris. She's going to tell it to you next hour, so you're going to want to stick around for that. Right now, here's the happy bride herself, Taylor Swift. I knew it, I knew you.

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16: It's hot, it's summertime, we got fresh sweet corn coming on my garden, it's banging. Will tells me his watermelons are looking good. The watermelon seeds that I got from him, I've got one great one that's going to be good. 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

Swindell on the show that gets you inside country music. That's She Had Me at Heads Carolina. I'm Kelly Sutton, and you've got y'all access to the latest in country music this hour. I have a new number one song from Ella Langley and Morgan Wallen, as well as music from Stella Lefty, Riley Green, and more, all coming up. And a crazy story from Mara Morris about Taylor Swift's wedding. Is that a tease or what? Stay tuned. Luke Combs is on right now with a new one. This one's called Rethink Some Things. It's from his latest album, The Way I Am.

0: That's the number one song in country music this week. Ella Langley and Morgan Wallen with I Can't Love You Anymore. It's Kelly Sutton in Nashville, and we are just about a month away from Riley Green making his debut on The Voice. Now, he told me he has a secret weapon in recruiting talent for his team. It's his dog, Carl.
1: Make sure you make friends with Carl.
2: Well, how could you not love Carl?
1: Well, yeah, but he's got to like you.
2: Oh.
1: You know what I mean?
2: Are you bringing Carl? Is he going to sit
1: there
2: next to you?
1: Carl's been there quite a bit.
2: So he's going to have to sign off on a team member before he becomes a team member?
1: I honestly don't know if they hired me to be a coach or if they just hired me as Carl's handler on the show. It's kind of what it feels like.
2: It's a toss-up. Did they put you in the double chair,
1: Riley
2: and Carl?
1: I just stand next to Carl's chair.
2: Okay.
0: 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Here's Riley on Y'all Access with Change My Mind.
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Riley Green on Y'all Access with Change My Mind. It's Kelly Sutton here with some exciting album news. If you are loving Stella Lefty, then you're in luck. She has a whole album coming our way very soon. Her debut album called Long Way Home is coming out next Friday, the 21st. How exciting is that? She has 14 new songs coming on this album, including her debut single, which is still climbing the charts here in the U.S. But it's already the longest running number one so far this year on the UK Country Radio Airplay chart. I do wonder if British Airlines are selling a lot of plane tickets to Boston right now. I mean, this song has to be good for tourism, right?

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16: We don't need triple Doppler. We've got meteorologist Megan Mulford. Here's your Bay Country weather.
17: Lows dip down to about 69 tonight. Under mainly clear skies, southeast winds 5 to 10 miles an hour. Overcast skies tomorrow. Chance of rain showers, 84. Cloudy skies expected tomorrow night. Chance for storms. Lows level off around 73. Upper 80s Monday and Tuesday with a chance for showers Monday. With your Bay Country weather, I'm meteorologist Megan Mulford. Right now, it's 79 degrees.
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0: Josh Ross on Y'all Access. That's Hate How You Look. Okay, friends, it's Kelly in Nashville with some tea that has been spilled. Maren Morris is this week's guest on my podcast, Country Heat Weekly. And somehow we started talking about Taylor Swift's wedding, which you may recall she went to with a bunch of country stars, including Kelsea Ballerini and Little Big Town. But check out this story.
1: Miranda Lambert and I accidentally took each other's shoes home. Like,
0: what?
1: I was like, whose shoes are these? But I had to wear them because I was like, I can't walk out of this wedding barefoot. Like, that's crazy work. I texted her and I was like, that has to be the sign of a really good time because...
0: Yeah, absolutely.
1: And we have since retraded our shoes back.
2: That's amazing.
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Kathy Johnson on your radio. We had Miranda Lambert before him. Might as well keep the Texas theme rolling, right? Here's Casey Musgraves. 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
1: Kane Brown and Marshmello on Y'all Access with Miles on it. So Chase Matthew is one of the few country artists who is actually from Nashville. Not saying there aren't any others. Mitchell Tenpenny comes to mind. But most of the artists that you know in country music come from somewhere else. Chase said growing up in Nashville was amazing, but he was surprised when he went to other cities and found out they're not all like Music City.
2: I've been really blessed to be raised here, really, because I know people up and move their whole lives here, you know? And so I'm really blessed to be from here and live here and grow up here and see the way it's grown. But I didn't realize either until I got outside of Tennessee that not every town has live music. Not every town has a Broadway like I thought it did.
1: I mean, it would be amazing if every town had a Broadway, right? Or then again, maybe not. Chase and Lauren Elena are singing a song that's set down on Broadway right now. Here's All.

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